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Tons of great songs and mosquitoes to go with them. Those pesky little things, they act like they're on tour and we are at the merch table. I don't even know what that means, but it's an insult. 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

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Lower the bar. 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

0: 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Once again,
1: Neil's vision. Neil Sean had this vision to reunite us again and rekindle that vision. He's the one that had the thirst to ignite everything, and I'm glad he did. You know, because he stayed on me for about almost a year, and I was busy with Santana. He was busy with Journey, and Greg was is busy with Ringo. He's playing in Ringo Starr's band. But we finally got together, and it's such a joy. You know, we all thank Neil for having the pursuance to do it.
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6: Going on stage was where I could show off and be comfortable, and you know, I was always a bit timid off stage, and the stage gave me an outlet. And you'll find that with many performers, whether they be dancers, actors, singers, musicians, they have the outlet on stage to become the person they're not off stage. And I think that's what eventually led to my troubles, along with the drugs and the drink, is that I didn't know. The person who was fast becoming popular as Elton John and becoming, you know, the number one rock star in the world, had kind of escaped from the person off stage, and the balance was completely off kilter. And the more I became successful, the harder I worked, and the less time I concentrated on being normal or trying to be kind of normal. But people who knew me privately were shocked, I think, at what I was doing off stage. Rather, you know, they knew what I was going to do on stage, but off stage they were shocked and disappointed.
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5: 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We're always just right behind him, you know?
4: 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Because Tony was a family man, doing great. 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But then, while Tony was playing roller hockey with his work buddies, he took a nasty fall and hurt his back.
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8: Oxycontin.
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2: Still, to this day, is the most exciting thing about what I do, which is writing songs. I like to write songs, and it's the only thing really about all of this that I really love. You know, all that sitting around chit-chatting and going on tour, and that's all right, you know, but for me, making music is the one thing that really sparks, you know, and really you do get off on, you know. I mean, yeah, there's nights, there's gigs where you can play, and you know, it's, you come off stage and you think, that's, well, I don't have to play. I've just played the best gig I ever played. I can die now. And that's happened to me. But it would be nothing without the song.
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This bunch of songs was curated by a live person who still remembers dial-up internet. Look it up, kids. Guaranteed human.

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1: You won't see the engineer that slams the Nissan Rogue's door 13,920 times, or the corrosive chamber that simulates 15 years of life in 5 months, or the Rogue heat-baked for over 300 combined hours. What you will see is a vehicle that can take punch after punch and keep rolling. 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
4: The romance of music in the 70s, it was a whole procedure of buying a record. You went and got the record. In America, it was shrink-wrapped. And you had sometimes a gatefold sleeve, which means double sleeve. You took it home, you cradled it in your arms, you took it out of its shrink wrap, and then you looked at the album, and then you took the record out and you put it on, and while you were listening to the record, you put the needle on, and then you looked at the lyrics. What I used to do was I used to put headphones on, look at the lyrics, and then I used to read who played what, who played. That's how we got so many different musicians in the past to play on our albums, by finding out who played bass, who played drums. I'm a musician, and I like to know and give credit to the people that actually performed on the records, who sang on them, who produced them, who arranged them. And it was all part of the tactile process of buying a record. It was just that tangible thing you had.
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We've just been informed by management that they want us to take random drug tests. So we're trying a new one today. As we cue up this next song, we'll let you know how it goes.

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Think of us as your own backyard music festival, but without overpriced wristbands. Columbia's Music Variety, 96.7 Steve FM.